right. 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
1: 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Please just rewind, let me shake it to the max.

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1: 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Y'all call it a moment.

0: 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Please just rewind. Shake it to the max.
1: Caribbean gal, me know for tick, me know for top. Yeah, man, I watch my body like say them. I watch a man.

ordinary. Oh, you're laying me down to a dead and buried on the edge of your knife, staying drunk on your vibe.